My girl. It's 1, 2, 3. Take my hand and come with me, because you look so fine that I really want to make you mine. I say you look so fine that I really want to make you mine. 4, 5, 6. Come on and get your kicks. Now you don't need

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2: 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This blessed love will never part. You don't know it from the start. 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A Sean Paul and Sasha, come sing.

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2: We have already in the past produced records. These records were successful and produced considerable results. But the funds have been spent, and very well spent. And for this reason, we're now producing

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